on the grass and let the hours pass. Take my hand, come back to the land. Let's get away.

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elephant, and Nelly was her name. One dark night, she slipped her iron chain, and off she ran to Hindustan and was never seen.

Been 10 long years since the devil laid his fiddle at Johnny's feet, and it burned inside his mind the way he suffered that defeat. In the darkest pits of hell, the devil hatched an evil plan to tempt the fiddle player, for he's just a mortal man. The sin of pride, the devil cried, is what will do you

0: the baby came in June. But give me half a minute and I'll get this fiddle back in tune.
1: The devil grabbed the golden fiddle out of Johnny's hand and said,
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0: better just be turning back if you want this boy to win. Cause practice is the only cure for the predicament he's in.
1: Now, devil, it would be a sin for you to

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I walk 47 miles of barbed wire. Use a cobra snake for a necktie. Got a brand new house on the roadside, made for rattlesnake hide. Got a brand new chimney made on top, made out of a human skull. Now come on, take a little walk with me, Arlene, and tell me, who do you love?

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I'm a woman wishing a young woman's dream.

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3: I made a mistake. I have to first. I'm going to be a mistake. I have to first. I'm going to be a mistake. I have to first. I'm going to be a mistake. I have to first. I'm going to be a mistake. I have to first. I'm going to be a mistake. I have to first. I'm going to be a mistake. I have to first. I'm going to be a mistake. I have to first. I'm going to be a mistake. I have to first. I'm going to be a mistake. I have to first. I'm going to be a mistake. I have to first. I'm going to be a mistake. I have to first. I'm going to be a mistake. I have to first. I'm going to be a mistake. I have to first. I'm going to be a mistake. I have to first. I'm going to be a mistake. I have to first. I'm going to be a mistake. I have to first. I'm going to be a mistake. I have to first. I'm going to be a mistake. I have to first. I'm going to be a mistake. I have to first. I'm going to be a mistake. I have to first. I'm going to be a mistake. I have to first. I'm going to be a mistake. I have to first. I'm going to be a mistake. I have to

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I like a bit of a kibble. I don't fill it till it's letters. I plug it.

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4: 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John Paul Jones.
5: 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Bonham. 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Bonham.
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1: 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It's called Mistreated.

I would like to sing this song for my good friend, Chrissy, who is in an asylum. No, she isn't. She's in her house. Knitting! So this is for Chrissy behind.